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0: 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We've got you covered. 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
1: Yeah, cause I just came to relax one time. They be saying, young man, how you act so fly? 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She in a spinny shirt and waist, man. 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

All right, mama and cheese. I think before we move on to some other things, some other hot and happening right here at the Radisson Red Hotel, the beautiful island of Phuket, and the whole of Radio Red, I need to tell you something good. Something good about, because we'll be moving on to little nuggets of wisdom that can inspire and brighten your day. From the book, A Gentle Reminder by Bianca Sparacino, take what you need. All right, are you ready for these, my munchies? Real life is so much interesting than anything you will see on social media. 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It breaks you open and it is meant to weather you in the most beautiful and meaningful ways, but you will miss all of that if you are looking down. Always choose to look up. And again, now those are the words by Bianca Sparacino from the book A Gentle Reminder. I hope I inspired something in you today. Now back to some tropical house treat by Junior J, back in your heart.

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3: 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And you guys, if you've been to Phuket and you haven't been to Hard Rock Cafe Phuket, well, you're missing out on a lot. 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

Caribbean girl, me know for tick, me know for top, yeah. 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

0: Light it up. Oh my gosh, this is one. Okay, my munchies, I'm excited to tell you this one. It is my favorite news of the day. Camp Rock 3 is coming to Disney Plus this coming August 14. And you know what is even better? Michi Torres, Demi Lovato is back to reprise Michi Torres' role. Oh my gosh. This is a lot of nostalgia for all of us millennials who grew up watching Disney, like Camp Rock, Princess Diaries. And I'm really so excited for that. Mark your calendars, August 14, Camp Rock 3 on Disney Plus. So yeah. If you haven't subscribed yet on Disney Plus, go to my house. Let's watch it together because I'm excited for this one. All right, my munchies, now time for some 80s snack from Madonna. I think you all know what it is.
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That was Willow, the Anxiety, and Tyler Cole for Meet Me Otters Pod. 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
1: And yes, current pop culture headline features Michi's Horace for returning with Demi Lovato, Camp Rock Tree, Taylor Swift heading to Nashville Songwriters Hall of Fame, and Julie Andrews confirming she will not return for The Princess Diaries 3. Aww, that's kind of not complete without her, right? All right, and House of the Dragon Season 3 continues to dominate TV talk with massive dragon on dragon sequence reviews. All right, but Music and Awards Nashville Songwriters Hall of Fame Taylor Swift and Lyle Lovett are announced as upcoming inductees. And tour updates, Sugarland, one of my favorite country groups, is taking their breakout album Enjoy the Ride back on tour for its 20th anniversary. Oh my gosh, it has been 20 years for Sugarland. Well, congratulations. If it's just here, I will go. But oh my gosh, it's one of my dreams. Sugarland, Dixie Chicks, Rascal Flatts, oh, my favorites. Oh my gosh. And also my favorite country artist, Carrie Underwood. I have a lot, actually. Martina McBride. Joe DeMessina, but whenever I tend to tell it to you guys, I always forget it. But yes, it has been the end of the second hour, but I'll be back for the last and final one. So you have to stay tuned, 102.75 on your FM dial.

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Yes, that was Take a Bow by Rihanna. And you guys, I think it's time to check out the global top 10 shows on Netflix. Let's start with number 10. Number 10, we've got Salish and Jordan Matters Season 2. Top 9, we've got Ricky Gervais Alley Cat Season 1. Wow, this is so cute. It's a cartoon. Number 8, we've got Danny Go Season 1. Number 7, top 7, we've got Little House on the Prairie Season 1. Top 6, Raw 2026. And top 5, we've got Ransom Canyon Season 2. Top 4, I Will Find You. This one is still one of my favorite Harlan Coben series. And it 8 weeks on top 10 now with 3.5 million views. This week, number one show in 4 countries. This week and top 10 in 66 countries. Top 3, we got Bombing of Pan Am 103 limited series with 6 episodes. And top 2 with My Life with Walter Boy Season 3. And of course, top 1 who was on top, we've got The Idaho Murders College Nightmare Season 1 with 3 episodes. Ooh, I think this is interesting. With over 10.6 million views this week. 2 weeks in top 10 and top 10 in 79 countries. Wow. Okay, this one I think I'm gonna watch when I get home. And yes, you still tune in at 102.75 Lunchbox Live with your favorite lunch buddy Abby G.

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It's just a little crush. Is it really a little crush, though? I don't think so. But yes, my munchies. Oh, DJ Flipso, just walk in. And yes, my munchies. Time to check out the global top 10 movies. Because we just check out the series. Of course, we are checking the movies as well. Number 10, top 10, we've got Fast Charlie. After a rival kills his mob boss and longtime friend veteran Fixer, Charlie has target on his back. But instead of hiding out, he seeks revenge. Top 10, we've got Terry McMillan presents His, Hers, and Ours. When their teens become a couple, two single parents find an unexpected spark and a secret romance that grows harder to hide from their families. Oh, it's like a blended. The movie from Adam Sandler and Drew Barrymore. It reminds me of that. Top 8, we've got Minions. And top 7, In the Land of Saints and Sinners. And this one, this one is starring the main character from Taken. Liam Neeson, one of my favorite faces on Hollywood. Yes, faces, because his face is just so handsome. But yes, a delusional hitman comes out of retirement for one last job when an IRA bomber on the run from the law arrives in his sleepy Irish village. Okay, now top 6, we've got K-pop Demon Hunter is still on top 10 for after 60 weeks now. Top 5, A Toxic Love Story. A string of threatening emails escalates into revenge plot involving a newly married U.S. Marshal and his ex-girlfriend in this true crime documentary. Top 4, we've got The Spider-Man Homecoming. Top 3, Spider-Man Far From Home. Top 2, we've got 72 Hours. This one, I forgot to watch this one. It is a new release from Netflix. And to save his career, a 40-year-old ad executive joins a crew of 20-somethings for a wild Miami bachelor party after they mistakenly add him to a group chat. And of course, guys, it's with Kevin Hart. So for sure, 100%, this will be funny. Top 1. All right, a family mysteriously sealed inside their home must work together to survive dwindling resources and the ominous force keeping them trapped. 27.5 million views this week, number one movie in 82 countries this week, and top 10 in 93 countries. It's The Last House, top 1 on Netflix right now. And yes, you're still tuning in at 102.75 Lunchbox Live with your favorite lunch buddy, Abby Chee.

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0: All right, well, my manches will be moving on to the Lord after I give you the recap. Tonight we get into the shuffle at 6 in the evening with Dan, the jet lag disco man, brings those underground sounds with Finesse to the airways across Phuket on 102.75. And of course at 8, Seagull is back in the mix with this week's edition of Tech Flight, a collection of tech house and techno and good vibes to bounce you all over the hump of the week. And of course from 10 to 9, the Square One rolls back the clock with special this week. DJ D Squared will be celebrating 30 years of Nervous Records, dropping beats from the early 90s with a label started until as recent as last year on the Wayback Machine. All right, my munchies, thank you so much for tuning in and munching with me for today's episode. See you tomorrow, same time, same place, same frequency. You all know what it is, 102.75 on your FM dial. Now, Lord, take it away.
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pump day craving? We've got you covered. It's Wings Day every Wednesday at Hooters. 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Enjoy all-you-can-eat wings for just 449 Thai baht. Plus,

Yes, and yes, yes. Ariana Grande there, kicking off our drive to red for you all across Phuket on 102.75 on your FM dial. It's me, Dan J. How are we doing? How are we feeling? How are we feeling in the gorgeous weather that we have? It's so wonderfully rainy. I actually quite like it because I live here and I don't mind it. It's a bit cooler. It's a bit cooler, that's what I'm saying. But yeah, if you're looking for some sunshine, I'm sure it's not far away. There'll be plenty more sunshine tomorrow morning with our Abby G when she kicks off the lunch box live at 11 o'clock in the morning. We've got some great feel-good vibes coming your way tonight with a host of DJs. And they're going to be celebrating 30 years of Nervous Records tonight as well with a selection from their archives on the Wayback Machine. That and much, much more. So stay tuned to the hottest station in Phuket right here. And that's not me saying it. That's what everybody else says. It's the best station. It's the most lively. But now we're going to get into a bit of Morgan Wallen, a bit of country for your Wednesday afternoon.

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Taylor Swift there in the know. Who's everything in the know? Taylor Swift. Knew it, I knew you. I knew it. Flipso has it. His student's just done his test and he failed. No, he didn't. He passed with flying colours. He's awesome. Got a new DJ in the family on the island already. Looking forward to many more rolling through the classes at the Flip Lab DJ school here at the Red Radisson. Because honestly, like, the more we have in the family, the better. The more the people that live here and are able to perform and DJ is great. Abby's got a little treat for us coming. She's coming to the island, I think, next month. A little sister, and she wants to be a DJ as well. So that's pretty cool. We'll have two of the Claudettes bouncing the beats around the island. It's pretty awesome. She's gonna learn from another DJ, though. And she's maybe tempted to have a little go with Flip. If you want to learn to DJ, you know where to go. You can check it out on the Instagram. That is the Flip DJ Lab. Even if you don't want to learn to DJ, you just want to have a little play and see, have a little experiment. There is options available as experiences. So you can do like an hour's experience or 2 hours experience, depending on how much you want to put into it. See whether it's something for you or not. It does offer those facilities as well. Yeah, super excited. New DJ in the family. New beats coming and new shows coming as well fairly soon. We've got a bit of a show on Friday as a teaser because we've got a party on Monday. No, not at the weekend. Once the weekend's over, we've got a party right here at the Havana. It's going to be a vibe. It's all like DJs playing native beats from their areas, where they're from the locations. And we're going to have a little teaser for that on Friday at 4. Yes, between 4 and 6. Between 4 and 5, I think, actually. 4 and 5, I can't remember the exact arrangement. Between 4 and 6, possibly, we're going to have a two-hour session teasing for the party. Teasing for the party that's going to be on Monday here at the Havana Club. Check it out on our Instagram as well. Our Instagram is at Radio Red Phuket. This is the Drive to Red. I'm Dan J, and now we're going to get into a bit of DJ Snake and Asaki of some worship. Worshipping you, loving you, sending you positive vibes across the airwaves here at the Red Radisson Batong Beach.

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0: things. No. Aha. Had a little bit of a tech issue there. I'm talking to myself in the studio again. Well, hey, that's going to make things a little bit more difficult for me. Yeah, fun. Okay, so yeah, what was I saying? Oh, yeah, tried to get a bit of a... That's a bit of life. Bit of life to the studio, isn't it? A bit of life to the airwaves with Park Life by Blair. Love that track. Absolutely love that track. Really, really high energy. Really, really buzzing. Get you all in a good mood. Now the sun started shining. And what I was trying to get my hands on, Sunshine on a Rainy Day by Zoe, so I could play it for you all, because I just checked out the boys standing outside waiting to leave after their lessons. That's the student and Flip Show. And they're like, oh, I'm not going out and that. No way. But yeah. And it inspired me. It's interesting how people do that. Cause like I've just gone out and got my laundry. And as soon as I walked outside, it started raining. I was like, I'm still going. It's not that cold, is it? Really not. Like, it's not that cold. And it doesn't last that long. I was quite lucky as well, actually. When I got back in with my laundry, you know, normal life stuff. When I got back in with my laundry, the heavens opened. That's what we say in the UK. The heavens opened, as in, like, it absolutely started pouring buckets. I must have been 1 foot in the hotel with my laundry and my shopping, and then it just absolutely bucketed down, like torrential rain. I was like golf balls coming from the sky, and the golf balls of water. I was like, oh, yeah, well, that was lucky. That was proper lucky, because that could have been, like, if I'd have stopped to speak to the taxi drivers like I normally do, then I'd have probably ended up getting trashed. But I was like, no, my hands are too full. I'm sorry, guys. I'm off. But yeah, good fun. Hopefully you'll be having some fun with us today. If you feel like going outside is a bit of an adventure and you don't really want to risk it, we have some aerobics in the gym at 4 o'clock. There's some aerobics in the gym at 4 o'clock. That is Atlas Gym right here in the Red Radisson on the ground floor, directly in front of me. You can join them at 4 o'clock until I think it's about 4:40. So it's not even an hour. You don't even have to do it for a whole hour. You can just enjoy some amazing aerobics. Like, get yourself fit, get yourself all pumped up, get yourself ready for the weekend, or get yourself ready for tonight, because tonight, Inner R has started her night again. At Cafe Del Mar, yes, Inner R at Cafe Del Mar. I'm a poet, yeah, and yeah, those of you that listen know that I know it, because I have got poems, plenty of them. You can check them out on my Facebook if you want. My Facebook is Dan Johnston. Just type that in, Dan Johnston. You're going to struggle to find me. Or you are going to struggle to find me. Maybe if you put Google Dan Johnston, Facebook, Radio Red or something like that, you might find me then. Might be a little bit easier, because my name is so common. It's so common. It's insanely common. It's like probably one of the most common names in the world. Like, surname and first name together. It's just mad how common it is. Like, how many hundreds of thousands of Facebook accounts have the same name or very similar all around the world. But yeah, saying that, you can check out some of my poems on there. I do know it. But in a raw tonight at Cafe Del Mar, with Vadim, one of the members of Ferengi, part of the underground sound of Phuket, comes in here every Friday and does a show with Bejan, normally, who's now currently in Turkey. But he's going to be back at Cafe Del Mar, and he hasn't played at Cafe Del Mar since it opened some 10 years ago. He used to play there fairly regularly some 10 years ago before it became the Cafe Del Mar that it is now, with all the biggest names in the industry playing there regularly. It's going to be in the club, and it's all starting. The doors open at 9 o'clock tonight. That is something that is exciting, that is happening on the island this week. This week, Cafe Del Mar have opened up and started the season. Like, they really have started. It's starting now. With Inner R back doing her weekly Wednesday show, it means that the season's starting. We're going to see some big names coming to Cafe Del Mar and Kamala very, very soon. I'm excited to see the lineup. I'm excited to see all the big players that they bring over this year. It's going to be pretty cool. I'm really, really excited about it. Also really excited to know that O Beach is coming back to Barracuda for the takeover. So they're going to be taking over Barracuda and taking over, I think it's Scene over in Samui as well. So they're going to be bouncing between the two. That's really, really cool. I know some people from Ministry of Sound now, so they've said that they're going to be coming over and doing some stuff. So I'm excited about that. I'm really, really looking forward to working with them. They've said that they're keen to do some stuff with the radio station as well, which is pretty awesome. So Ministry of Sound, another big, recognizable label, really. But not really a label. They just play everyone else's releases. Defected are back. I've started hooking up with Defected now, so there's going to be some exciting things going forward with that. Tour Room, Mark Knight, we've already interviewed him. He's the man behind Tour Room, and they'll be back this high season as well. So there's a lot of house, a lot of great music coming. Excited for all of that. And it all kicks off with Café Del Mar this Wednesday, tonight, with Inara and Vadim. Vadim's going to be dropping a set, and I've never heard him play live in a big club. He's super excited. And I said to him, are you super excited? And he's like, yeah, I'm excited just to use some good equipment. He goes to the Enthusiast place all the time. They've got good equipment as well. But yeah, I think he's just playing it down. I'm sure he's really, really happy to be performing there. It's going to be great. I'm looking forward to it. That's tonight. But before that, we've got a whole host of DJs coming in the studio. Yeah, we have. We've got some shuffling going on. We've got some tech flight happening. You can fly away with some tech house and some reminiscing with Nervous Records. But now we're going to get into something brand new, from something really, really old, from the 90s, 1994 to the present day, 2026, is Stella Lefty and Boston. This track is absolutely, I think the best way to describe it is gorgeous. And I'm not talking about hair, although she is a very beautiful woman. It's just, I don't know. I absolutely adore this track. I don't know what you think. Let me know on Instagram @RadioRedPhuket.
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1: If you don't like something, change it. If you don't like your job, quit. If you don't have enough time, stop watching TV.

Move your body, move your body. We want you to move your body tonight. We want you to move your body with us on the shuffle. Sorry to everyone who lost us on the FM for a minute ago. There was a moment of silence because I was talking to, I got to tell you, you got to have some fun with it as well. Everyone else has. So I was talking to myself in the studio. The microphone wasn't working, so I had to fix that quickly. And then, so whilst I was talking to myself in the studio and nobody was able to hear me and there was a moment of silence, then obviously we have like some fail safes that kick in. That take over on the FM, so you lost the show for a little minute. Sorry, everyone. Can't say it won't happen again, because you never know. You never know what's around the corner. But anyway, if you want to move your body and you want to move tonight, then the shuffle is back. Yes, Jet Lag Disco. Dan, the man with the wingspan, as I like to call him, is going to be bringing some amazing beats your way. It's a selection of great underground sounds, the perfect kind of beats, the perfect kind of thing for you to enjoy on your Wednesday evening as the sun sets. It's a real vibe, genuinely a great vibe. It gets dance floors going everywhere. He was recently over in Da Nang and I hooked him up with a friend of mine who owns a beach club over there and he did not want him to leave. He said to me as well, he actually said to me, I'm only going to go on there once. I'm only going to go on there and just have one gig. At first, I had to persuade him into going there. Then he got addicted and he was there quite regularly, I believe. So yeah, he's got a real passion for music though, and he's got real skills, quality skills, a brilliant talent. And he like murders me every day. Every day he comes here by playing some amazing classics, tunes that I haven't heard for years. I keep trying to persuade him into giving us them so we can play them on the radio because he's got a really, really nice, fine selection of beats that would be perfect in our dance classics. Absolutely perfect. Like Sunshine on a Rainy Day. And I promise you, I'm determined I will try and get my hands on that before the show is over. Now, for a bit of Empire of the Sun, I'm walking on a dream. We've got more straight after Dan. We've got more coming your way, but I'll let you know in the next hour. So stay tuned. This is the Drive to Red 102.75 on your FM dial. Now, for some Empire of the Sun. Where is the sun? Where?

gym and you can do some aerobics. And if that's all too much for you, then get yourself to the Urban Cafe, because I'm sure Koon Chin will be able to sort you out with an amazing refreshment. He is the best barista in the building, without a shadow of a doubt. Koon Bell does an amazing, like, he does amazing patterns with his coffee if you get a latte off him, and that is really, really, really cool. That's a bit of finesse. But the taste and the flavour, oh, Koon Chin, absolutely without a shadow of a doubt. And I'm not the only person who says it as well. There used to be a queue, and if he wasn't on the till, if he was in the building but he wasn't actually in the Urban, people would request him. Management used to request him, can you get Koon Chin to make it for me, please? He makes the most amazing coffee. Really, really, really lush. That's at the Urban Cafe. If the gym's just a bit too much for you, now I'm going to bounce and you're going to bounce with some more great music, and I'll be back in the next hour. Keep it locked, keep it loaded, and keep it red, baby.

0: Bat.
1: I am the Magnificent. I'm back with the shaker of soul, boss, most thundering, storming, sound of soul.

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Turning it up, and we will be as well turning up your evening for you all to enjoy. Hello, little man. Hello. Got a little guy outside the studio. He's giving us a big smile now and just laughed. Yeah, really cool. There's a lot of activity. There's people bouncing around the lobby. It's so much fun. Hopefully there'll be people bouncing all around the island as our DJs kick in from 6 o'clock tonight. This is the Drive to Red. I'm Dan J. 102.75 on your FM dial, the Pulse of Phuket at the Red Radisson Patong Beach in the heart of Patong. We are the beast in pulse of all the fun and all the action. Action tonight in the studio, action at Café Del Mar. And I promised you, it's been raining and the sun has been shining. So here it is, sunshine on a rainy day. Just a little bit of a lowdown on it quickly. Originally released in October 1990. It reached number 53 on the UK singles chart, but then it absolutely smashed it when it was re-released in August 1991 in the summer. Yeah, because it's a summertime song, definitely not a wintertime song. I don't know what the label were thinking there. Who was that? It's Polydor Records and MGM who released it. It won the Brit Awards in 1990. Well, it was nominated in the Brit Awards for 1992. Category for Best Female Solo Artist. And it was also re-recorded in 2008 with her folk band Mama. I'm going to have to find that. I'm going to have to dig that one out. Folk Bang Mama in 2008. I'm up for that. So it also hit a high in the Billboard charts as well. So I'm trying to find out where 53 in 1990, 18 in the UK chart. It was 18. It got up 100 peak position in Australia, 147. No, I wasn't going to cut it there, was it? Luxembourg, it got to number one, and number one in Zimbabwe as well. Wow, that is pretty cool. Ireland, it got to number 9, so the Irish loved it a lot more than the Brits did. And UK airplay and UK singles chart. Oh no, it actually got up to position number 4 in 1991. It says here, it's a bit of a conflict of information. I think it's possible it got to number 4 on UK airplay and number 18 on the UK chart, and the UK dance chart, it got to number 6. Wow. I don't know. It gets played a lot, and it gets played a lot on UK radio. It's something that I've been wanting to put in the playlist for a while, so it's definitely going to be coming back around again. It is Zoe, Sunshine on a Rainy Day. I told you I'd get there. Here we go. I'll tell you the story how I got it after a few more tunes, because you've heard me enough now. Let's get into the music.

two back to back, two tracks of really love Bella Kay. That I love it, I love it, I love it. She loves it as well, obviously, because that's where she sung. I love it, I love it, I love it, I love it. How did I get that Sunshine on a Rainy Day track? Well, actually, I want to give you a little bit of a story. I can remember a time, I think it was about, well, I can't even remember what year now, it's sort of maybe 2000, 2001, something like 2000, maybe. European Cup or World Cup was on at the time, I don't know. Anyway, there's some football on. I'm not a big football fan, sorry. I'm a Scouser who doesn't really pay attention to football because I'm all about music. Sorry to all you mad fanatical football fans out there, not my scene. But anyway, there was something on, it's like the Euros or the World Cup or something like that, anything, some kind of major sporting event. And I was waiting at the bus station for my brother. I was actually going to go and pick up my brother, actually. He was travelling in. I was going to go and meet him at the train station so he could find his way back, because I was staying in this little village in the middle of nowhere, so he wouldn't have been able to find it. And I didn't want him to go through the stress of it. Not a big, good traveller. He doesn't enjoy travelling. He enjoys being there. Whereas me, I enjoy the journey. I love the actual journey of it all. I love, because I've done so much travelling alone. I'm very, very confident about it. I've been traveling on my own since I was easily about 16, maybe younger, actually, probably a lot younger. To first time traveled abroad, I was 17 years old. So yeah, and got on a plane on my own. So I can't believe that was legal, but I did. Yeah, I did. 17 on a plane on my own to Dubai. Anyway, I was standing at a bus station waiting to get a bus to go and pick up my brother at the train station. Because that was doable for him. It was all local and familiar until he got on the train from Liverpool to the Midlands, where I'd meet him at the train station, so he could handle that. And I went to go and meet him, and I was listening to my music on my iPod. If you ever knew what one of them things were. So they were around then. It wasn't that long. I wasn't listening on my CD player, on my CD Walkman, and I wasn't listening on my cassette Walkman, which I've had all of. You probably don't know what those things are, but I was listening on my iPod before we had mobile phones that had music on them. I can remember when I forgot my first mobile, that I'll talk about that another day, but I'm standing there waiting, dancing around some music, and that tune came on, that tune Sunshine on a Rainy Day. And just as it started to come on, I kid you not, no word of a lie, I'm standing at the bus station, and on the other side of the bus station is another bunch of bus stops. And it started raining, but not on the side of the bus station that I was on. So it was literally blazing sunshine. It was sort of the springtime or summertime in the UK. It's summertime in the UK, and blazing sunshine on the side that I'm on. But it's absolutely tipping buckets on the other side of the bus station. Whilst that song came on, I was like, whoa, this is so cool. But what remained to be cool was that it never left. Like, there was like a line in the road. So I actually went and stood in the middle of the road so I could listen to the song whilst I was standing both in the sunshine at the rain and the rain at the same time. I just couldn't resist it. But I've always loved the song. It's been such a great song. It's so empowering. I think it's because I'm from the northwest of England and we pretty much don't really know sunshine without rain. It's like constant. So I think it's also why it gets played a lot on the radio where we are. Because what we like to do on radio is give you some positivity and make you feel absolutely magnificent. As the girls will do today, if you've missed the gym and you're not really that way inclined, you can eat, or you can eat wings at Hooters today for just $4.99. It is a wings fest because it's wings day, because it's Wednesday at Hooters. And obviously it's Wednesday everywhere else as well, but it is just Wings Day at Hooters. Now for something also magnificent, Sean Paul, Super Hype and Ram Jam.

0: blessing.
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0: Pop that, baby. It's quite a popular track still hanging around on the charts up there and all of that. I'm still hanging around as well, but only for another 30 minutes. I'm going to be hanging around just a little bit longer, giving you some fun things to do. So obviously you've missed the gym. I've got Wednesday at Hooters, which I just mentioned in the last link, and we've got something happened at the warehouse. I forgot what it is today because Twisted Tuesday was yesterday, so I'm going to check that out. Whilst I let you know, all the great DJs that are kicking off at Club Red tonight at the Sound Lounge. Yes, Dan, our man from New Zealand, he's going to be jumping in the studio from 6 o'clock with more of the shuffle. He's going to be bouncing out those underground beats for us all to enjoy. I'm really, really looking forward to his show. I love it every single week. It gets me going and it gets a lot of other people going as well. We get quite a few comments in. So feel free to come and join us from 6 o'clock as the sun goes down at the Sound Lounge and enjoy it live here. Or tune in on 102.75 on your FM dial or link up on www.radioredphuket.com for the shuffle. Underground sounds with a bit of a Aussie kind of twist and loads and loads and loads of classics. Classic house, a bit like that from Zoe, Sunshine on a Rainy Day. Also, we have Sigal back in the studio. Yes, Sigal is going to be back with his show Tech Flight. He is going to be bouncing out some tech house, some techno and some house with positive vibes for you to enjoy as we go beyond the sun and the stars come bouncing out. So that is from 8 o'clock tonight. Then we go back, way, way back, all the way back to the 90s. A lot of the tracks are actually from the 90s, noughties, and as early as the 2020s. I'm going to be taking you back. That's me. I'm Dan J at the moment, but I'll be D squared later, the square one, bringing you some selections, and they are selections. I don't know if they're the best releases, but they're definitely some selections, some curated selections by the label themselves. So we're going back with from the 90s until the 2020s with beats from Nervous Records at the minute is celebrating 30 years of Nervous Records. We've done some stuff with Beatport before. We've done some stuff with Track Source before. And now we're going to dive into it with Nervous Records. Nervous Records, 30 years celebration. I'm super excited. I'm looking forward to it. There's some bangers in there. There's some really, really, really great tunes. Some tunes that I haven't heard for years when I was digging through the crates. I'm super looking forward to it. Yes, and it is Feast and Friends Day. So you can come and feast with your friends and you get a dinner with complimentary beverage every Wednesday. That all kicks off from 5 o'clock until late. That's over at the Long Bar and the warehouse. So Feast and Friends Day, look, good way to treat yourselves midweek. Have something to eat and soak up the free beverage that you get. You can be a guest as well in the hotel to enjoy that. You don't have to be a guest in the hotel to go and enjoy it either. That's here at the Red Radisson Patong Beach. Me, I'm super excited. I'm looking forward to not only doing the Wayback Machine tonight with Nervous Records, but I'm also really, really, really looking forward. Really looking forward to getting to Café Del Mar and grooving backstage with Vadim on the decks. And then some Inner R, because I haven't heard her beats for ages and I love her melodies. I'm going to try and persuade her to get back in the radio. We'll see if we can make that a thing. She used to do it every Tuesday, the night before her event. Big shout out, ladies. I don't know where you're from. Hey, where are you from? No? Okay, just giving us a wave. You can check what I was doing out on Kick. You can rewind it back as well. You can go back on Kick, go check out kick.com. Twitch doesn't allow you to do it, otherwise I tell you to go on Twitch because we broadcast live on both Twitch and Kick. We go on kick.com, put in Radio Red Phuket, and you can scroll back to see who I was waving at if you want, if that's a thing that you want to do. If you're not that interested, that's cool. We're here in the lobby of the Red Radisson Patong Beach in a goldfish bowl, in a big goldfish bowl. And yeah, loving it. Right opposite the Sound Lounge, where our master of mixology, Lip, is there today. So you can enjoy some great beverages while all those DJs I just mentioned will be spinning, including myself, with some classics from the Nervous Record collection. Their own curation. I haven't picked the tracks. I'm just going to be playing them, and I'm looking forward to it, and I hope you are too. And if you really want somewhere to be tonight, then it has to be Café Del Mar. It just has to be Café Del Mar. Now we're going to go back to the 1980s, and we'll be hitting it up with Hall & Oates. Something about a kiss and a list. Oh, I would love to be on a list, a kiss list. Have you got any kisses for me?
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0: I'll call you Carly. There's only if you put me on your kiss list, though. tying those two together. Okay, list. You know what? I really, really tried to get that track before, and I didn't. I wandered away from it, didn't I, in the earlier part of the hour, trying to explain how I managed to get it on the radio. Beatport was not letting me into my account on the radio computer for some reason. Just wouldn't let me in. Just kept saying, oh, log into another account. So I opened a whole new account and then I couldn't get into my PayPal. So I was like, okay, that's fine. That's great. Okay, don't want my PayPal on there anyway. That's good. Everybody else uses that computer. So I had to get the laptop open. And then I did. I went and logged into my actual account on Beatport. Just let me in. It's just like, okay, fine. Fine, whatever, Beatport, whatever. So I went through the whole process of logging in to make my whole new account just to download one track for all of you to wonderful people to listen to. And then when I went on the laptop, it just let me log into my account. So that was pointless. But it wasn't pointless because we got the track. And then I had to email it back to myself. So it's now in the ether on the drive. On two drives, actually, the company drive and my drive. So on the company's Google Drive now is sunshine on a rainy day. Why not? Why not? Yeah, that's super cool. Zoe, sunshine on a rainy day. What I had to do to get that track, it's just unbelievable. I wanted to play it in the first hour. It is the last hour now as well. So quick wrap up. Tonight on the radio, we've got Dan, Jetlag Disco Man is going to be dropping The Shuffle. That's underground sound with some classics in there, a bit like that tune that I just mentioned. Then we've got Tech Flight with Sigal. So man from New Zealand to man from the Donbass region. He will be pumping the beats, some tech house, some techno, and some house music, plus some positive vibes and good energy. Then you've got me from the UK going to be chucking down some beats from the past. Nervous Records are celebrating 30 years of the record label, so we're going to do a celebration with them, a curation of their tracks under 30 years, plus a few more modern ones, just because there wouldn't be enough music otherwise. The album that they've released with the 30 years doesn't have 2 hours worth of music in it. So I'm dropping some stuff as well from more recently in the 2020s. But it's going to be from like the 90s to the 2020s. Some Nervous Record selections, celebrating it with them. 30 years of the record label. Absolutely amazing label. Genuinely amazing label. There's a few labels when you're digging through the crates as a DJ and you're looking for like house music and that. If you see them in there, you're like, I've got to check that out. That is definitely a track I need to check. Because their curation is amazing. Defected are really good at it. Tool Room Radio are really good at it. You just see that those are the labels that their artists are released on, and you'll find like the best tracks probably in that selection, in that curation, in that collection. So, yeah, Nervous Records tonight, Wayback Machine from 10 till midnight, and then at midnight we'll be wrapping things up. We'll be getting into After Hours. And this week, Hypnotized is the first DJ performing. One of the label owners. Which label? Our Digital, that's who. Our Digital. Our Digital, top performers on the Progressive House chart on Beatport. Always in the top 10 with loads of releases on their label. Dimas Mixon is the guest DJ tonight. Dimas Mixon is the guest DJ tonight. He's going to be performing the second hour as we go beyond for deeper into the night. It's all underground progressive house. Don't expect your big room progressive house. It's a totally different genre of music, really. I've no idea why they call it the same thing, because it's not. So it's all underground progressive house, which is progressive house effectively, and not main stage. So dive into it with them, enjoy that. That's Our Digital. After Hours, Hypnotized on first, and then straight after that, we're getting into Dimas and Mixon, then John Digweed, and it just goes on from there. And Wallow's still not made his way over yet. He's supposed to be over today, so I'm going to keep you posted on that, because we're really looking forward to getting Music Therapy live in the studio. But he's over in Dubai recovering from his journey, his audacious journey from Romania through Turkey to get to get back to Dubai before he hopped on the plane to come over here. So, yeah, turmoils and arduous tasks that we all have to suffer. I mean, it could be worse. It could be worse, couldn't it? It could be worse. Anyway, we're going to get in some great music. I'm going to come back with one more link. You know what's going to be happening in the studio tonight. Don't forget, you can bring your friends and feast at the warehouse with a free beverage. And you can always, always get a great pizza at our Italiano.
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underground sound, and then it gets a bit more upbeat as we get into some tech, house, techno, and house music with positive vibes given to you by Seagal, the man from the Donbass region. Then the man, Dan, another Dan. So it's Dan Seagal and Dan DSD. What's an abbreviation of DSD? I might find that out for next week. That might be funny. Find out what acronyms say DSD. but it's DSD because it'll be us probably again next week as well. I'm going to be dropping the Wayback Machine with 30 years celebration for Nervous Records, one of the top labels in house music and hip-hop as well. Keep it locked, keep it loaded, keep it red. Don't forget you can feast your face on a whole bunch of wings. And if wings aren't your tings at Hooters tonight, you can wait till 11 o'clock and you can buy one plate and get one free. But me, I prefer to eat as many wings as I possibly could if it wasn't a vegan. And it's Feast and Friends Night. Feast and Friends Night over at the Long Bar in the Warehouse tonight. So take your friends there or just go and tuck into a pizza. Go and say hello to Coon Tom and the fam there, Popeye and Coon Chin and everyone, and get yourself a nice pizza and some pasta and appetizer. Keep it locked, keep it loaded, keep it red. Here's some Olivia Rodrigo. Oh no, actually, we're going to let the beat go because that's a short one. Beat go, da baby, fetty.

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getting into the session, getting into it live at the Sound Lounge of Red Radisson, Patong Beach. Special one tonight with the Wayback Machine with me, D Squared. A big shout out to Sigal for his set. Melodic, wasn't it? It was melodic. It was quite down tempo. Expecting him to pick up the pace. He was a bit early though, wasn't he? Big shout out to Dan, Jet Lag Disco Man as well, bouncing out that underground sound with a shuffle. Hopefully you'll shuffle to this. The special we've got for you tonight is Nervous Records. 30 years of Nervous Records on the Wayback Machine. Digging in the crates, putting in some really, really old tunes and some fairly recent ones as well. Something from the 2020s all the way back to the early 90s. All curated and selected by them. I'm just slapping them together for you to enjoy tonight. Are you ready? Let's go. Let's

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Are you digging it? Are you feeling it? I'm loving it. Couple of tracks from the 2020s, couple of tracks from the early 90s. You can hear some classics, some familiar ones, and some not so familiar, unless you were raving and hogging the dance floor for the last 30 years. It's gonna be some house, some tech, and some dirty, dirty acid. Live from the Red Radisson, Patong Beach, in the heart of it all. Taking it all the way till the bar closes at midnight. The Sound Lounge here at the Red Radisson. Come and join the groove and come and move with us all the way through till midnight tonight.

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Temperatures rising, I'm high. Temperatures rising, I'm high. Temperatures rising, so hot. Temperatures rising, I'm high.

tucked into the first hour. 30 years of Nervous Records. I think I'm gonna have to come here again. I was worried about not having enough music. I don't think I got enough time. Absolutely digging it. Hope you are too. Great tunes. All Nervous Record releases from the early years of 2020 and the 2020s. Actually 2020, I believe. Couple of collections celebrating the 30th anniversary of the label. On the Wayback Machine here at the Sound Lounge at the Red Radisson, Patong Beach, in the heart of it all, on Radio Red, the Pulse of Phuket, D Squared, the Square One, turning back the hands of time and bringing you some good grooves. The music is bumping, right?

Well into the second hour now. D squared, the square one. Way back Wednesdays. Ticking you back, ticking you back, ticking you back. That was the Messenger. End This Hate. 10 Snake remix. You know, in with some inner vision. Don't you ever give up.

Have you been getting up and getting out your seats? Moving and grooving wherever you are. It's been the Wayback Machine with me, D Squared. We'll have more of this next week. Byron Stingley, get up everybody, the Paradise Mix. Oh yeah, because we're in paradise, baby.

Hope you've been getting up and enjoying yourselves. It's Wednesday. We're getting over the hump. We're getting over the hump right now. In the heart of it all. At the Red Radisson Batong Beach and all across the island of Phuket. More of me tomorrow from 3 o'clock for the power hour before I jump out of the studio and go and levitate you all on the cliffs of Kamala. Yes, yes, we're back at Levitate tomorrow night. At the moment, it looks like I'm on my own. Seagal might pop in. Who knows? You might have a whole session with me. I'm looking forward to that, if that's the case. I've been looking forward to doing one whole set myself. All night long. All night long. Be plenty of feel-good music like that. This has been the Wayback Machine. It's been 30 years. 30 years of Nervous Records. Hope you've been digging it like I have. Here's the last one. Do you feel like singing? I was just singing. I was trying to. Anyway, IBG, 11 o'clock in the morning, Lunchbox Live. That's a full set. She'll be in from 11 till 2. Give you the hot stuff to get on with over the weekend. I'm supposed to be going to Cafe Del Mar, but nah, I'm not going to go. The big man's here in the morning. Well, he's at least downstairs anyway. And I've got to do some audio setup and checks before all that starts. I don't think I want to be going there after Cafe Del Mar in the morning. Even though I'm not drinking at the moment. I feel sorry for Adam. I'm going to be sending him a message in a minute. I just about got through today. I don't know about you, but you'll definitely have me on air tomorrow from 3 o'clock for the power hour before I dive over to Levitate to bounce it from the cliffs of Kamala. Come over there if you want. It's a great viewpoint. It's amazing. It's beautiful. And you know, the doors are always open at the Red Radisson for you to come and join us at the Sound Lounge. Ladies, don't forget, it's ladies' night tomorrow night at the Long Bar. Yes, ladies, get first 10 ladies to get in there get a free cock-a-doodle-doo. One of those tall glasses.

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You know the score, keep it locked, keep it loaded, keep it red, 102.75 on your FM dial. The Pulse of Phuket at the heart of Patong in the Red Radisson, Patong Beach. 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
2: 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Welcome to this week's Transitions. Kicking off the show, Remcord. This is new from him. This is LA Kosher.

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1: 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This is Life playing next.

Another release from Manpower, Fascination. Following that, something new from Dave Seaman, Mirable Sleaze, Christian Smith.

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1: Hello, hello, hello, hello, familia. How are you guys? 1 minute past 7 on this Wednesday, 12th of August. My name is Wolo. Welcome on board. Nice to meet you. If it's the first time you listen to us on MTW.AE, live from Dubai Desert, until reaching a lot of beautiful places in the world like Phuket, thanks to Radio Red Phuket, 4 a.m. during the night between Wednesday and Thursday. But also 11 a.m. in Miami, thanks to Real

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I enjoy the next 60 minutes of journey.

I love you so much, and remember, Wolo, my real name is Matteo, but Wolo, which means we only live once, be kind, because it's free. 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And we will leave with the big question. Where is George?

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